let's get the party started. See you at the bar, you was hardly talking. That's when I knew that your heart was scarring. Friends to lovers need a part to star in, like, wait, babe, let me

When the world feels heavy, skies turn gray. 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Every promise whispered, every vow we keep. Love of my life,

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1: Tonight, we don't think, we don't wait. We just let the rhythm carry us away. Close your eyes, baby.

You see, baby, love is not in the words we say. It's in the rhythm we share, the groove we surrender to. Tonight,